0: Radom.
1: Ask for money and get advice. Ask for advice, get money twice. I'm from the dirty, but that Chico nice. Y'all call it a moment, I call it life.

man a done. 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I go Super Bowl signed it. You signed Bo crazy running to the hundreds. I keep my neck and my wrist at least 100. Hood nigga with the money and they loving it. She got comfortable, she call me by my government. Pull up in the Rolls with the white seats. And pull off in the Porsche like a car thief.

Podcast Radio SK. I found my feet again and now I need to teach them how to run. I found the beat I lost when you left in the chorus of a song.